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Can't touch this. 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
1: Regulators. 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We're damn good, too. But you can't be any geek off the street. Gotta be handy with the steel if you know what I mean. Earn your keep.

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Olive, you're not alone. Von Anita aus München über 90s, 90s Instagram.

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It's a Shame, My Sister. Sehr geiler Song, ganz am Anfang des Jahrzehnts. 90s, Rob Green Morning, Guten Morgen mit Snap featuring Summer, the first, the last, Eternity.

And I touched your face, narcotic mindful lace, Mary Jane. And I

used to worry. Thought I was going mad in a hurry. Getting stressed, making excess mess in darkness. No electricity, something's all over me.

by candlelight, I find insight, fundamental movement. So when it's black, this insomniac, take an original tack, keep the beast in my nature under ceaseless attack. I get no sleep, I can't get no sleep.